comes, I try to give a party, and the guy upstairs complains. I guess I'll go through life just catching colds.

Trumps. I guess I'm just a fool who never looks before she jumps. Everything happens to me. At first my heart thought you could break this.

telegraphed and phoned. I sent an airmail special too. Your answer was goodbye, and there was even postage due. I fell in love just once.

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Your answer was goodbye. There was even postage due. I fell in love just once.

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I can't wait to give me some. I can't wait to get it, get it. Spend my rent money on this brand new team. 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Brand new bag, come a brand new feast. 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

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And they was impressed by how he climb in his climb in. Like nigga, I came here too. 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I fuck around, hang with you. Baby. Life low, now my pockets need life on my stroke. 24 spinning when I roll life, so I would rather be ducked in my pond. 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Maybe me and her can have a nice time. Put tip me, Lord, every time I feel burning, I'm gonna start to reach for it. Thoughts like human life over if between you and me would. I don't wanna resort, rather take a bad bitch to vacate resorts. Seashores, ocean view, watching waves crash down like overnight fame with the streets board. 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Life low.

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You just get now in the mix with DJ Farmer's Market. Tip Caller's gonna get a nice gift certificate to Whole Foods. Come on.

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I can remember having coming to make or break, you know, in jazz, and saying to myself, now how should I attack this practical problem of becoming a jazz musician as a making a living and so on. And I said, well, ultimately I came to the conclusion that all I must do is take care of the music. And if I really do that, somebody's going to come and open the door of the closet and say, hey, we're looking for you.